0: estamos grabando.
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2: Yeah, I have it.
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2: 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Me tell them say I'm dirty, yeah. A Sean Paul and Sasha, come sing.

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2: George Raid y Aluna George. Turn back time. Tame Impala y Jenny. Drácula, voice noise, disc version. Calvin Harris y Jazzy.
3: That's what we do. Do my thing like you want me to.
2: Satisfy. Harry Styles.

Pechi. Runway. Get on in. Like this, like that, make the track spin. No good. Basement Jacks. Where's your head at? Steve Angelo Remix.

Yes, the bad times in life is like a telephone. You never know when it's a go ring. But when it ring, just pick it up and receive. When you finish, put down the receiver and carry on. Cause the sun will always

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What has happened? Could this be a bit misunderstanding? It is. The heartbroken man is showbiz. It's the lives of your bosses. 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Yeah.

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2: George Rave y Aluna George. Turn back time. Tame Impala y Jenny. 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
3: Got you on my mind. I can make the time. Oh, you treat me right.
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2: 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Turn back time.
3: In the end, I hope it's you and me. In the darkness, I will never leave.
2: Tame Impala y Jenny.
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7: La, la, la, la, la, la, la, la, la, la, la, la, la, la, la, la, la, la, la, la, la, la, la, la, la, la, la, la, la, la, la, la, la, la, la, la, la, la, la, la, la, la, la, la, la, la, la, la, la, 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

0: you go. There's something I want you to have.
1: Oh, it's beautiful. But wait a minute, isn't this...
0: Yeah, yes it is.
1: But I thought the old lady dropped it into the ocean in the air.
0: Well, baby, I went down and got it for you.